to you. During the week, we all completed, at least hope that we all completed our census. Adam and Donnie from Star Breakfast, they thought that there wasn't enough questions.

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1: I mean, right now, as we broadcast this, they're probably in prison.
0: Probably. Well, they've committed treason.
1: Exactly.
0: That's what you've said.
1: Yes, well, I'm still saying that. Adam and Donnie Stone, 063, have a great hour.
0: Have a great weekend.
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1: So I was in an Uber with a man named Remy. Loves the show, but he was saying that a few months ago, we said that Thurringower Drive has the most roundabouts in the Southern Hemisphere. He said there's not. Kalinda Chase has more, and Adam is denying that he ever said that Thurringower Drive has the most roundabouts in the Southern Hemisphere.
2: I said it didn't have enough roundabouts.
1: We've got the tape.
2: Today, I'd like to talk about Thurringower Drive in Kerwin. I don't think it has enough roundabouts.
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0: Boston, Stella Lefty, good morning. It is Star 106.3, Adam and Donny. 20 degrees in towns right now. It'll be a top of 26, partly cloudy. Maybe some breeze here and there. Time to get some freebies.
1: Get in the car. Getting the streets.